This is the mind blowing, heart stopping, blood curdling, spine tingling, eye popping, bone chilling puppet masters. And they be weekend snorkeling through you like this.

Sunday, and I bet he'd be up for giving you a leg up if you just give him a hand. Just don't be doing originals, play the standards, and don't get political. I know what that dickhead singer's like. He'll end up in the back of an ambulance with the mic stand wrapped up his ass twice over, all because he couldn't ignore the flag and be polite. Show some respect and listen to my advice, because if you don't challenge me on anything, you'll find I'm actually very nice. Are you listening?

0: 26, wir brauchen mehr, Junge! Die Welt brennt, Junge! 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
1: I'm nice right now, man. I feel good. 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

Inspired on tripping on something, I did it wrong. Write a song, I could never sing along. Slow down, ripping on something I wrote a long time ago. I'm not trying to give it up, yeah. 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

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A nigga was mad I ain't smashing. 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Including me, can push my boat to the lake of fire. Cause my paddle was burnt. Uncle was smoking at work. Can't come in the crib, I saw you through the gate. Smell the dope up in the air. Jimmy Doogie shaking bacon. Shaking bacon, shaking bacon. In and out Empire State. 68 Chevelle, don't need no Bentley truck or fucking rake. 2014, addicted to lean, I was depressed as fuck. 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

is that all matter is composed of at least three fundamental particles, protons, electrons, neutrons. 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Oxygen and hydrogen alive within all types of energy. 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Within all types of energy. Inside a world, inside a world, inside a universe, inside of me existing.

0: water with vibration forming underneath the sun. Legion and deep within legions and equal to beasts. It's a media eager to be here and you can see. 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
1: Initiative, yeah. 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

definition is this. 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

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I was wrong like broken clocks, I'm probably right like twice a day. 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You roll the dice, I hate them. 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
4: There was this one day on the trip when the wind was wrong for all the spots we were surfing, and everyone was pretty surfed out, so they all wanted to just kind of kick back on the boat and relax. And I was still excited because I actually missed the best day of the trip. So we jumped in the speedboat and we just went running around all these little bends in the coast trying to find a little reef. And we kind of went up in between these two islands, and it was almost like you were going up a river back in the middle of nowhere. Like if you looked out towards where the ocean should be, it was just another island. And it was all kind of surrounded by islands. And the swell was just the right direction to kind of come up that river and then hit these two reefs that were up there. So I kept trying to get out there, and they kept breaking out in front of me. The waves kept breaking just a little further out each time, it seemed like. And then I finally got out and got a couple, and it was just this really nice sort of almond-shaped barrel. Just right off the takeoff, you just pull and the thing would open up. And right after you come out of the barrel, you'd have to kick out real fast because there was dry reef. But it was just this beautiful wave in the middle of nowhere, and it was just the right conditions, right swell size, right direction. It was just one of those magical days.

chance that you'll ever get out intact. 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The women are supermodel chicks on the norm, and there's about 9 I could think of that I could get on the phone. Can you imagine that? Life more slippery than butter and fat. 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I need a movie, my experience just can't settle for rap. 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

0: phone call.
1: So if you go there, please have Jesus walk with you, because police can't protect you. Though we humble like the earth and will talk with you, sense danger and they empty your chamber at your core tissues. Trust that. Brag about busting a 9mm, but what's that? Out there we call it popcorn. Bricks chipped exemplify the lives torn. Truth is, there's only amusement in a music. And I gotta water down my thoughts, cause if it came hardcore to the brain like I use it, the radio would refuse it. And it's misfortune, cause you'll never hear me. The labels will divorce me cause they fear me. And no one will buy my record and I'll remain the broke anthropologist. My people left hungry with no apologies. My mother old and gray in the ghetto hoping I'd get a job and conform before my fourth child is born. That's nothing to be proud of. Shake the thought off. Goodness gracious, it's been hard, and after so many troubles, only love is in my heart. So how can I be hated on? I am awaited on. I know the tool so well and I use it to my advantage. I am unacceptable, but oh well, god damn it, I guess they stuck with me. And I'm never corny like those rap suckers be. And I fight rhymes sometimes cause they fuck with me. Flow so properly that I leak buckets, be so luckily for you. I'm here, my god. Can you imagine living in a ghetto so hard? No facade,

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Where's the freedom if the town's still bleeding? 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